0: in bed, but temptations of trouble on my tongue, troubles yet to come.
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Got my feet on the ground.

really might you made. Other things just make you swear and curse. When you're chewing on life's gristle, don't grumble, give a whistle.

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No one attacks when the plane lands, or the call when it's taking off. Right now, baby, stand. Het Meer Radio Supertrack van deze week. Olivia Dean, Baby Steps. Baby Steps.

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Right there, baby, stand. Het meer Radio Supertrack van deze week. 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
2: Yeah, we got free tickets to the Brand Van concert happening this Monday night at the Pacific Palisades. Well, you can all in if you want to answer a couple of questions. Mainly, what is Todd's

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Get back! Move, get back! 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

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You make me wish I'd never grow up, but I've grown up. I wish you'd never shown up, but you showed up. I wish I'd never grow up, but I've grown up now. I wish you'd never shown up, but you showed up.

Now I'm sorting out my feelings, it's too good to be true. Maybe I'm the one that's changing. Give me a clue, I wonder. You got me actually believing that this time it might last.

yo-yo is a no-no of a monumental kind. 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